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1: Playing the biggest hits and the best throwbacks. 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
2: Tomorrow afternoon is game one for Canada's men's national soccer team at the World Cup, which is hosted across North America. I'm Jeff, and obviously I'm rooting for Team Canada at the World Cup, as we all are. I come from parents and grandparents that hail from Amsterdam in the Netherlands, so I'm also rooting for the Dutch. My wife is half Portuguese, and they're, I think, eighth ranked in the world. The Dutch are fifth ranked, so I got a few dogs in the fight here. I've got three teams going in the World Cup, and I think that's the case for most of us in Canada to at least have a couple of teams. 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You're allowed to root for that team as well. Tomorrow afternoon, Canada and Bosnia-Herzegovina, game one in the group stage for Team Canada at the World Cup.
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Okay, this is going to sound strange, and I hope you're not eating dinner or anything right now. I apologize if that's the case, but did you know that not everyone can smell asparagus pee? I'm Jeff, and I can certainly smell it when I eat asparagus. Within the next couple of hours, if I use the bathroom, it has a different odor, and that's because of asparagus. Don't ask me what kind of chemical reaction is involved in the process or why it happens. It just does. But not everyone can smell it. Just like not everyone can smell rain's about to come. And apparently not everyone can smell, I don't know the name of it, but like the smell of the earth after it rains. Not everyone is receptive to that either. So certain people can smell things that others can't. What does that mean for those people individually? Are we more advanced? Are

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0: On Kiss.
2: Karen speaking.
3: Hello, Karen. This is Jeff.
2: Hi.
3: Teach me about this fancy word you've texted in here.
2: It's petrichor.
3: Petrichor.
2: Yeah. So when it rains and, you know, there's a smell to freshly wet dirt.
3: I like that smell. So that's petrichor?
2: Yeah.
3: It does sound like an oil and gas company.
2: But it's an awesome smell.
3: Yeah, I'm the safety officer over at petrichor. Smells like dirt.
2: Right?
3: It's a great smell.
2: It yeah. is. I love it.
3: Fresh, wet, earthy. Mm.
2: Yeah.
3: Do you think everyone likes that smell, or is it just a select few of us?
2: I think it's just...

0: a select few.
1: I wonder why that is.
0: I don't know. It could be because you can smell rain, too. Like, I can smell rain.
1: Yeah, so that was another question, is not everyone can smell, and I don't know the proper word for that, because petrichor is like the freshly wet dirt.
0: Yeah.
1: Someone's saying ozone, that we're able to smell ozone as the pressure drops and comes down toward the ground.
0: I think it might be more humidity.
1: As a storm approaches, barometric pressure drops, which often pushes ozone, which is a sharp, sweet, and clean scent, down toward the ground. So maybe that's what it is.
0: Yeah.
1: Because that's kind of what maybe. It smells like.
0: Maybe.
1: Like, if that smell could be my laundry.
0: Oh, right?
1: I want ozone detergent.
0: Nice.
1: All right. Well, thanks for the nerdy weather talk. I appreciate it, Karen.
0: Anytime.
1: See you later.
0: All right. Bye.
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1: Playing the biggest hits and the best throwbacks. It's Kiss at Night.
2: Hello?
3: Yo, this is Jeff calling from the radio. How you doing?
2: Hey, Jeff. Good, man.
3: What's your name?
2: Ben.
3: Ben, I did not know that it was possible to smell ozone.
2: So right before it rains, the ozone from the stratosphere is pushed down towards the earth before the rain falls, and that's that smell that we smell before, right before a thunderstorm.
3: I always just assumed that I was smelling it on the breeze, if you know what I mean.
2: Yeah, like, yeah. No, I totally know.
3: The storm is somewhere that way, but the breeze is carrying the waft, and that's not what's happening.
2: Well, kind of. I mean, maybe. It's the way the water molecule is pushing the ozone out of the stratosphere down to where we can smell it. But yeah, that's what we smell. Yeah, it's just like three oxygen molecules tied together.
3: And only a certain number of humans can actually smell that.
2: Now that I didn't know. That's news to me. But I heard that last, I don't know if it was last week or earlier this week when you were saying same with asparagus.
3: I gotta Google this to be sure that I am unique compared to other schmucks. So hang on. is it true not all humans
2: smell
3: rain or ozone, I guess, rain, before it arrives? It is true. Not all humans can smell rain before it arrives. The distinct earthy scent is known as petrichor.
2: Yeah, so petrichor is like, you know, when you go outside and you smell like the earth, like it smells like peat moss,
3: earthy. Yes.
2: Yeah, that's geosmin, which is like part of petrichor.
3: Gotcha.
2: And then the ozone is that, like, oh, it smells like it's about to rain smell, which is a little bit different, right? Like it doesn't smell like earth necessarily.
3: And you're right. I'm seeing this here. As a storm approaches, barometric pressure drops. It pushes ozone toward the ground. Yeah. You're a damn genius, Ben.
2: Just science 9, buddy. I've taught science 9 15 times, and I'm going to tell you, as far as science courses go, that's the one you need. If you just enough about science,
3: so
2: you understand the world without getting too heady.
3: I love it. Hell yeah. Thanks, man. I'm going to call you next time I have questions.
2: Cheers, buddy.
3: See ya.
2: See you later.
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22: 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Maybe I'll just...
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1: Wow, it's late. I should go. I have class tomorrow. I know I've been drinking, but I don't want to take the bus alone. I think I'm okay to drive and my car's outside. Maybe I'll just...
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3: Hey, Jesse, we've both been drinking.

More rain in the forecast for Toronto and area. This is KISS 92.5. I'm Jeff. Down to, a warm 20 overnight. 40% chance of thunderstorms. Tomorrow, a high of 29 with some warm rain. And then Saturday, things drying up a little bit. 28 and sunshine. Sunday, 23 with more showers. And then Monday, sunny and 23. All in all, pretty good. Some rain here and there, but nice and warm for the next little bit. Sabrina Carpenter, Espresso, is on KISS 92.5.

0: best throwbacks. 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
1: I gotta say, so far, the Stanley Cup final, even though I don't care really who wins it because it's Carolina and Vegas, has been awesome. I'm Jeff, and so far, we've seen four games played. A 5-4 victory in game one for Vegas, 4-3 for Carolina in game two. That one ended in overtime. Game three, Vegas wins 5-4 in double overtime. And then finally, we get a two-goal game only because of an empty netter. And Carolina ties up the series with a 5-3 win in game four. It's been awesome. And I hope it goes seven games. You can watch it all go down on Sportsnet.
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0: and the best throwbacks. 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
1: Tomorrow afternoon, game one of the group stage for Team Canada at the World Cup. I'm Jeff, and the Canadian men's national soccer team opens things up against Bosnia and Herzegovina tomorrow. I was very lucky earlier today because of my work schedule that I was able to actually go to a Mexican restaurant and watch Mexico play and win 2-0 at the World Cup as things got kicked off earlier today. Very excited to see how things shake out. Will it be the usual suspects into the round of 16 and then 8 and then the semis? I mean, it's all still up in the air, and that's the most exciting part of the tournament. We'll see how Canada fares at the World Cup, which kicks off tomorrow.
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2: I guess we'll call this one the rubber glove conversation. I was just informed that when you go to the doctor after a certain age for a physical, what you always expected to have happen to your backside as a male no longer happens. It's all blood work now. Is that true?
3: Don't get too crazy about not having that rubber glove treatment. It happens when you're 50.
2: It does happen.
3: It does happen. Yes, sir, okay. It does. I'll be 53 in March. It does happen. Whoever told you that it doesn't lied.
2: This person says, I'm 57, never had the rubber glove, blood tests only.
3: Nope. I'm 52, and I had mine done 3 years ago.
2: Did you request it?
3: No. Are you crazy?
2: I'm not. I didn't imply anything by saying that.
3: Hey, dude, that's exit only. Come on, man.
2: I just thought that better safe than not. You know,
3: no,
2: better safe than sorry. No. Get the glove in there.
3: No, that's how it happens. Whoever, I don't know why they don't do it. Mine did it, and it happened 2 years ago.
2: And how was it?
3: It's exit only, dude.
2: It wasn't uncomfortable or painful, right?
3: Well, it's not very nice because it's exit only.
2: No, I think you just got to go into it with the right mindset, you know?
3: Okay. No, it's yeah, the rubber glove happens.
2: I'll be upset if I go in when I'm 40 and he says, we don't do that anymore. I'll be like, can you just for old times, you know, for...
3: Yep.
2: Okay, thanks, buddy.
3: Bye. Take care. Bye.
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1: Playing the biggest hits and the best throwbacks. It's Kiss at Night.
2: Hi, Jeff. How you doing?
3: I'm fantastic. Who's this?
2: It's Fuzzy.
3: What's up, Fuzz?
2: I have to laugh at you guys. 2019, I went in, rubber glove. I said to him, I said, could you do me a favor? And he said, sure. And I said, he said, what? And I said, use two fingers. I said, well, I want a second opinion. He found cancer. So 2 weeks later, I was in getting surgery, and they got it all out, one chunk, colon surgery, and I lost about 3.5 inches of it. That was it.
3: Wow. And it's because you got the rubber glove?
2: Yep.
3: See?
2: Exactly.
3: Man.
2: And you know what? They caught it. It was just beginning. I had 7 polyps with 21 lymph nodes.
3: Goodness. And they got it all out of there, and you're good.
2: All out. 2 hours after surgery, I was eating supper.
3: See, that's why you got to get checked, man. It's so more common than people realize.
2: Exactly.
3: Fuzzy, I'm happy you're doing all right, man. And thank you for this. We're going to put this out there, and it's going to get more people rubber gloved.
2: Don't forget, two fingers, second opinion.
3: Second opinion.
2: Have a good one, guys.
3: You too, buddy. See ya.
2: Okay, bye.
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1: Good morning. Happy morning. Friday. Shem and Chloe here because the boys are away today. That's all good. How you doing, Chloe?
2: I'm doing good. I'm excited for today. I'm pumped. It's a busy
1: big
2: day.
1: It's a busy day in the city.
2: Yeah.
1: You yourself have a lot going on today.
2: Yeah. I'm watching the Canada game, of course.
1: Uh-huh.
2: And then Jay's game after.
1: Wow. All in one day?
2: All in one day.
1: Oh, my goodness. Busy day. Yeah, of course, Canada's got their World Cup opener. That game is happening at 3 o'clock. We'll discuss that a little bit more. This morning, though, 7 a.m., Razamoga's Heads Up. We will be playing that. And, of course, we'll play at 8 and 9 as well. And DJ Climax will be here. Yes, DJ Climax will be here. Razamoga and Maury are taking the time off. They're chilling. That's okay. They deserve it. But DJ Climax will be in the building at 8 o'clock with the Raz and Mocha mix. Looking forward to that. We continue, though, with some Roz and Mocha Reloaded. Good morning.
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6: Calm down. Time to get it off your chest right now. Maybe you should talk about your problems. Roz and Mocha Vented Moments.
4: We do Vented Moments. Roz and Mocha's Vented Moments on the show. A ton, because people got a lot to vent about. Mm-hmm. You could choose to remain a

0: anonymous. You could say your name.
1: Why would you?
0: And it's basically anything that's just been upsetting you. Anything that you want to get off your chest, you want to vent about. Maybe you can't say it to the people in your lives or people that you work with, or it's about them. But we got the platform here for you. So do you want to say your name or no?
2: Yeah, Magda.
0: Oh, wait a minute, Magda.
2: Yeah. What's up, guys?
0: Weren't you on Vented Moments like two other times before?
2: Yeah, man.
1: She's an angry woman.
2: Listen, people piss me off.
1: Yeah,
0: can
1: no
0: you
1: problem.
0: Just like headline, what were the last two reasons you were on Vented Moments for?
2: The first one was how incapable my family is of loading a dishwasher properly.
0: Okay, yeah.
1: Fair.
2: And then the second one was how hard it is to help European parents.
1: Fair.
0: Okay. So what's your Vented Moment today about?
2: People at the gym and what they're doing. Okay. We're going to start with girls in their 20s, okay? I don't know what it is right now, but why are we working out in a bikini? The bikini top specifically. Why are we working out in something that is built for beaches and pool sides? This does not have a lot of material and is not meant for having a lot of support.
1: Fair.
2: Okay? We are doing movements that things could slip out, pop out of, even like overall just how skimpy we are dressed at the gym.
1: Mm-hmm.
2: Like, why are you wearing so little? If people are looking at you, they're not checking you out. It's like a car crash. You're kind of like, oh my God, that person's like half naked.
1: Mm-hmm.
2: Okay, you can catch something sitting on the benches. Like, put more clothes on. There's just no need to be wearing that little. To piggyback off of that, why are we going to the gym with full face of makeup? Why? What is the point? Okay, this broad the other day, she looked like she just came out of Alice in Wonderland. Okay, the amount of blush that was on her cheeks was obnoxious. What are we doing? Are you literally spending half an hour in the morning putting it on, go to the gym, wash it off, put it back on, and then go to the school or work?
1: Mm-hmm.
2: That's a lot of time wasted. And if you are not washing it off after the gym, that's a problem all in itself. We're going to leave that to rest. Okay. Moving on to the guys.
1: Yep.
2: These guys that come to the gym with their squad, their boys, right? They're usually in threes, okay? And they come and they talk and they hang out and they talk so loud. Why are you talking so loud? Why is it that if I'm on the other side of the gym is not a quiet place. Why can I hear you over there? Why can I hear your voice? Nobody cares what's going on in your life. Stop talking so loud. And on top of that, why are we talking so much? Put your lips together and be shush. Go work out, okay? Let me tell you, the weights that you're lifting do not require a 10-minute rest period between sets. They're not that heavy. They're not that jacked. Just stop talking. Do you want me to tell you how level of douchey this one guy came into the gym, okay?
1: Please.
2: First off, wearing a jacket that he has no business wearing. It looks like it belongs on a penguin. He's like in his late 50s.
0: Yeah.
2: Okay? He wanders over to a treadmill that he's about to waste 30 minutes of his life walking on, and he takes this said jacket and he hangs it on the squat rack that's directly behind him.
1: Mm.
2: Yes, Dinglebat, that's what that's there for you to hang your jacket on. Okay? So then he sits there and he walks on that treadmill talking about business so
1: yes,
2: loud,
1: yes.
2: Swinging his arms around like he's drowning.
1: Absolutely.
2: Please, you're not that busy. Have that phone call before or after.
1: Absolutely.
2: Finally, and this is really important, so I need everybody to tune in and listen up because I know it's changed lives.
1: Loud and clear.
2: If you are walking on a treadmill and you have it on an incline and you hold on to the handles, you are not walking on an incline. Okay, for those who are perplexed, let me explain. When you are walking on an incline and you grab onto the handles, the degree between your body and the treadmill is no different than if it was flat. So you are literally killing the purpose of putting it on an incline. If you want to walk on an incline, let go of the handles, let your arms swing at the side like they're meant to, and you will actually get the result. Thank you.
0: Wow, Magda. That was quite the Vented Moment. Shem just sent me a text. He said he asked if you could DM him the address of
1: your
0: gym.
2: Yeah.
0: Right.
1: I watched the video the other day where guys at the gym decided to wear the clothes that girls wear at the gym.
2: Oh God.
1: And
0: yeah.
1: To prove how distracting it was.
0: So
2: it's
0: distracting.
2: True. It's true.
1: So it was a bunch of guys in tiny, tiny, tiny little shorts squatting.
0: Oh no.
1: Yeah.
2: It's brutal. It's
1: brutal.
2: Even as a woman, like I'm saying, like I as a woman can't look. I'm like, Jesus, like, girl, leave something to the imagination.
1: The thing that's difficult is when you're at the gym and there's not a lot of people there, where if I want to go and use, like, say, a machine where I'm facing a certain way and it's a machine that you sit on and I want to put it into my cycle, The problem is that if there's a woman on the treadmill that is right in front of me,

0: I won't use those machines until she's off that treadmill.
1: Yeah.
0: Because it looks like yeah. I've decided to use that machine to sit there and just stare at her ass.
1: Uh-huh. And you also can't be the one to sit on that machine and be like, you know what? I'm just going to close my eyes
0: so she
1: doesn't think that I'm creeping on her.
0: Thank you.
1: Because that looks even more
2: creepy. Now that looks just creepy.
3: Tell her in advance, hey, I'm going to use this machine, but I'm not looking at your eyes.
0: Oh my God, it's even worse.
2: Yeah, that works out.
0: Yeah, just so you know, you don't do it for me.
2: You're not that hot.
1: Magda, thank you so much. That was quite the vented moment.
2: You're welcome, guys. Thank you.
1: Vented moments open to anyone and everyone. So if you got something you want to vent about, text us the word vent to 925-555.
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2: Roz and Mocha's DM Deep Dive. When you have nothing to say, why do you always say it to us?
3: Here we go. Let's just jump right into it. This is the DM Deep Dive.
4: Chloe, what have we got in the DMs today?
5: Jordan asks, if your partner wrote a review of dating or being married to you, what would the headline be?
6: Okay.
7: Stay away.
6: Yeah. Yeah. No, I think that, legitimately, Catherine would write one of the most glowing reviews that anybody would write about their partner.
5: Aww.
6: Guaranteed.
3: I think
6: guaranteed.
3: Hey, if you want to hear what our wives say and think about us, listen to the History of Roz and Mocha, the docuseries.
6: Yes.
3: The 6-part docuseries. Yeah. Yeah, same thing.
6: Jenna would glowing.
3: Amazing.
6: Glowing. I would be worried that because I could never live up to it.
5: Aww.
6: Like, absolutely glowing, for sure.
3: Chloe, what would Lex say about you? What would he write about you?
5: Probably
3: what would the
5: annoying.
3: Headline be?
6: Annoying.
5: Or high maintenance.
6: High maintenance.
5: High maintenance.
3: No, you don't come off as high maintenance.
5: Ooh.
6: Really? I mean, no.
3: Shem?
8: I'm going to go with the headline, and I'm going to say she would say, damn, what's that noise? That's what she'd say.
6: Oh.
8: My sleep.
3: Wait,
8: the sleep.
3: What?
8: The sleep.
3: Oh.
8: The sleep.
3: Oh.
8: Jesus Christ.
3: Oh.
8: Not farting.
6: Okay.
8: Come on,
6: yeah.
8: Man.
6: Okay.
5: I was
6: yeah.
5: like, what is referring to?
3: It could refer to a lot of things.
6: There's a lot.
8: I meant the CPAP machine, guys. Come on, man.
6: There's a lot of places a lot of noises can come from.
8: Fair.
3: What else we got in the deep dive today?
5: Nicole DM'd, I have a controversial question. If you had to choose, would you rather give up kissing your significant other for the rest of your life or give up all sauces forever? That means no sauce, no pasta sauce, no condiments, no pizza sauce, anything like that.
3: Sauces. Well, obviously I'm giving up all that stuff. I'm not going to give up kissing my wife.
6: No? Obviously. On the mouth, though, right?
5: Yeah,
6: on the
5: we'll mouth. Say on the mouth kiss, on the lips.
6: You
5: yeah.
6: could still kiss the neck.
5: Sure.
6: Okay, just no more mouth kissing. No more mouth kissing. Now he's thinking about it.
3: No.
6: Oh,
3: I'm
6: you're not.
3: Still, no,
6: you're
3: I'm
6: not?
3: Giving up all sauces.
6: Okay, hold on here. I need to, okay. Hold
3: Bro,
6: on.
3: Think, like, what? I mean, no more tongue kissing, man. No yeah. more Frenching.
6: Okay, that's, yeah, hold on here.
7: Give me I mean, sauce second. Is very important.
6: Give me 1 second.
3: So, Maury, you're saying?
7: I'm saying sauce.
3: Really?
7: No, sorry, I'm saying giving up mouth kisses because I need sauce.
5: Okay.
6: Now, is hot sauce considered a sauce?
5: Yes. All sauces.
7: Sauce is in the name.
3: Okay. Chloe, while Roz still contemplates, what are you giving up?
5: I'm giving up sauce only because I don't use that much sauce anyways.
3: Okay.
5: So,
6: pesto?
5: Fine. Pesto's gone.
3: Yeah, you can't. While Roz still contemplates, pesto. Shem, what are you giving up?
6: His gravy's not a sauce, though,
5: yep.
6: right?
8: We said that
6: gravy's
8: I can still...
6: Gravy's a sauce? Gravy's a sauce?
5: Yep.
7: Yeah. Plum sauce is a sauce.
6: Yeah.
3: Shammy?
8: You can still kiss on the face?
5: Yes. Yeah, I just want the lips.
7: Like, oh, kisses
8: yeah.
7: on the cheek.
8: Then I'm giving up kisses.
7: Yeah.
3: Really?
8: Yeah.

0: about French kissing?
1: Dog, yeah, but like mayo? Barbecue sauce? Like, are you kidding me? Unseasoned food, bro?
2: Yeah, I know.
1: Must be crazy.
0: Man loves them sweet baby rays.
3: Bolognese? Right?
0: All right, Roz, your turn. Yeah. You're the only one that didn't answer.
3: It's a bechamel. I lost you guys on bechamel, right? I realize I lost the
4: room. I have no idea.
3: You were with me on hot sauce. You were with Shem on mayo.
0: Yeah.
3: Okay. Can I ask a very important question?
0: Yeah.
3: Would I have to disclose to Catherine?
0: Yes.
3: Or would I be allowed to go as long as I possibly could?
0: No, she has to know.
3: Without just kissing her.
0: She has to know. Because then at some point she's going to wonder, like, why are you not putting sauce with, like, these meals?
5: But what if she leans in for a kiss? What, do you turn away?
3: I guess, I don't know what I would do. I'd fake sneeze or something, right? Okay, I'm going to have to say that I'm still going to continue to kiss my wife. Just because if she ever leaned in to kiss me and I swerved her, there's no amount of mayo in the world that's going to make me feel better.
0: Guess what? More for Shem. I can't believe it took you that long to answer, man.
3: It's a lot of sauces, man. I had to go through them to make a very informed decision.
0: Chloe, time for one more DM, please.
4: Krishwanti says, Chloe, I need to know, are there actually no rats in Alberta? Yes, there is no rats.
0: Yeah, Chloe, originally from Alberta.
3: Yeah.
4: Yeah.
0: And no, what? There are no rats?
4: No rats. No.
3: They went on a blitz years ago, and even now they have a special sort of like section on the border with Saskatchewan that's set up that is like a detainment sort of section. So even if rats come in, they're killed immediately.
0: What?
3: Right, yeah. Mm-hmm. Yeah.
5: But they can crawl through the forest or something.
3: No. No.
0: There are no rats in Alberta.
4: No. I've never seen one.
3: It's a whole thing.
0: I have no idea.
3: It's a whole thing. It's just like there's no snakes in Newfoundland.
5: What?
0: There isn't?
3: No.
0: Wait. How does an entire province prevent a species from getting in?
3: Dude, it's a thing. Hold on here.
4: It's a whole policy. Yeah.
3: Alberta is famous for being one of the only inhabited regions on Earth without any established rat populations. This is maintained by aggressive rat prevention and control programs established, it was the 1950s, which enforced zero tolerance and swiftly exterminates any stowaway rodents. And here's the border zone. The border zone, a 600-kilometer rat control zone, operates along the Saskatchewan border to stop the invasive rats from crossing in. Yeah.
0: How are other provinces not doing this?
3: Because I don't think that they would go be as hardcore as what Alberta had to do. And also in the 50s, you could get away with like, you know, putting up signs in school for kids being like, if you see one, stomp it, right?
0: You
3: can't do that in 2026. There's too many rights activists. It's too much of a hot button issue. You can't call all out war on rats. Right, they're a nuisance, but you can't ask citizens to, you know, take part in the slaughter of an entire species in your province.
4: Damn, no.
3: Just wouldn't fly.
0: Damn, that's crazy. Well, keep those DMs coming in because we'll talk about it on the show, and we may learn something as well. Thank you, Chloe.
4: Thanks.
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4: Roz and Mocha.
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7: 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We got the refugees.
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2: Time for a weird food combo.
3: No.
2: As suggested, by Roz and Mocha, Flaming Romo, superfan Tracy. We had been talking about food combos forever on this show. Things that don't necessarily go together. Mm-hmm. Maybe they've been pregnancy cravings for some women.
4: Those are the best ones. The pregnancy craving ones are wild.
2: And we've asked for a lot of those. And

0: Tracy said, not my craving, but my sister.
1: Oh, it's another pregnancy craving.
0: It is.
1: Oh, perfect.
0: Are you ready for this? A tuna and grape jelly sandwich.
2: Oh, dear.
3: Wow.
2: Good Lord.
3: I hate seafood.
0: So guess what we got in here, folks?
2: No, man.
1: Now, when they say tuna, are you making the full tuna with, like, mayo and everything else?
4: No.
0: What, how did you prepare it, Maury?
4: I just put clumps of tuna in the sandwich with grape jelly.
1: Oh, my God.
3: Oh, you didn't mix it with, like, no mayo or nothing, like, salt and pepper?
4: No, because it doesn't call for that. It just says tuna and grape jelly, so one would assume it mixed it.
1: So, like, you're mixing the jelly tuna with the grape
4: the mayo.
1: Jelly. Yeah, maybe.
5: Oh, my God.
3: Oh, my God.
0: Damn, Maury, yeah. Time to serve up, son.
3: I'm going to gag.
5: I'm going to be sick.
1: Are you eating this too, Maury?
6: Bite.
1: You're gonna have a bite.
0: You're gonna have a bite. Are you sure?
1: Yeah, he's gonna have a bite. That's okay. It's for.
0: Oh, I swear.
1: It's for reason.
0: Did Maury bring this plate over?
1: I know.
0: His hands are shaking.
1: That's because he can't carry that much weight. Maury, this is why I'm so glad Maury's eating right now, right? Because it's the first time he's eaten anything but celery in 2 years. Maury is so weak he can't carry 3 tuna sandwiches.
0: Bro, they're not even full. They're a half a sandwich.
1: He can't even carry a sandwich and a half. That's how
0: on
1: weak
0: a paper
1: he is.
0: Plate.
1: Okay. That's how
0: so
1: weak he is.
0: We got here our tuna and grape jelly sandwiches
1: on
0: white bread.
1: This is incredible.
5: My God.
1: People are going to go one at a time here. I'm going to Mocha.
0: Yeah.
1: Would you mind going first this time?
4: Sure. Oh, good call. Smell it.
0: You know, I truly smell more of the tuna than I don't smell the grape jelly at all.
1: Yeah. Okay, pause. I've changed my mind. Chloe, you're up first.
3: What? No!
1: Yeah, Chloe, you're up first.
3: I'm keeping it as far away from me as possible.
4: Well, but your mouth is over there.
1: Yeah, exactly.
3: I don't want to smell it.
1: So bring this in. You can't plug your nose, anything like that. Just
0: there's
1: down the
0: so
1: hatch.
0: Many, that's what she said
1: and
0: right
1: big
0: now.
1: Bite, too, okay? Shem, please make sure. Big bite.
0: A big bite. Come on, Chloe.
1: Big bite. Okay, Chloe. Again, this is a pregnancy
0: that wasn't a big
1: craving.
0: Bite.
1: In it goes. Come on. Chew it out.
0: And Chloe hates seafood.
1: How was it? How was it? Describe it.
3: It's salty.
1: Oh.
0: Do you taste the jelly at all? The grape jelly? Or is it just
3: the grape jelly makes it a little bit better.
1: Do you have fish swishing around in your mouth now?
3: Ew. Yeah, no.
1: Did you get enough fish?
3: I don't know.
1: No, Shem,
0: oh, you don't
1: Shem,
0: know? Take
1: Shem,
0: bite.
1: Shem, I don't think she took a big enough bite, to be honest with you.
3: Yeah, I did.
1: No, one more. I got like right from the middle. You took all crust. Straight from the middle.
0: Yeah. Big bite. Come on, Chloe.
1: Straight from the middle.
3: And I'm going to be the only one that actually does this. Watch.
1: Straight from the middle.
5: Oh, my God.
0: That's a nice bite. There you go. There you go, Chloe.
1: Okay. Chew it up. How's that one?
3: 10 times worse.
1: Okay.
0: Is it? Okay. And that's enough time we have here for today.
1: So we're all done?
0: I'm just kidding.
3: I was going to say.
1: Okay. Damn it, Maury, you are up next.
4: Sure. I haven't had like meat in forever. This might make me poop.
1: From the middle, please. Not the corner. From the middle.
5: Oh, my God. He ate the whole thing.
1: Okay. There you go. Maury, how was that?
4: Oh, this is glorious.
1: Keep in mind, this is the first time Maury's had food in 2 years.
4: It tastes like turkey and cranberry sauce.
1: It's Thanksgiving over there.
4: Yeah, like I knew. This is Thanksgiving.
1: I knew Maury was going to love this.
0: All right, Shem, you're next, bro.
1: Shem, you're up.
0: Oh, big bite, Shemmy.
1: From the middle.
0: Come on, cheesecake, big bite.
5: Dog, this jelly looks brown.
1: Again,
5: bro.
1: if you're just joining us, one of the best things we do on the show is women write in with their pregnancy cravings, and we recreate it, and then they eat it. And this is a tuna and grape jelly sandwich on white bread.
4: Our breath, all of our breaths after this.
5: This tuna looked like it was just scooped up, and there's nothing, no seasoning.
4: Oh, it came in a sack.
1: Okay. Shem, there's grape jelly in there. What kind of seasoning do you want?
5: Salt, a little salt.
1: Okay, or Shem, right from the middle, please. Big bite, right in the middle. Right in the middle.
3: Oh,
1: it's a big bite. It's on his face.
0: Yeah, something on your chin, bro.
1: How is it, Shemmy?
5: This has to be the most disgusting shit ever.
0: It's good. Okay, my turn.
1: Mocha, a big bite right from the middle, please.
0: Okay, you ready?
1: Yes.
4: Look at you.
1: Mocha put the whole thing in his mouth. He put the whole thing in his mouth.
5: I cannot believe you.
4: Oh. Good for you.
0: Mm. Oh, God.
4: You can't spit it out.
1: Oh, yeah. Too much, huh? Too much.
4: Spit it out. Swallow.
1: It's too much.
5: He's going to throw up.
1: Yeah, now you got too much in your mouth to swallow. You got to chomp down on it. Maybe get some spit going around in there. Loosen it up a bit.
4: Swish it around cheek to cheek.
1: Yeah. You got to chew. Right now, you're not even trying it. Right now, all you're doing is holding a sandwich in your mouth.
0: It's so bad.
1: Okay. You got to at least give it a couple chomps.
4: I think you overcommitted.
1: Give it a couple chomps.
0: Mm.
3: I got the jelly. I got the tuna.
2: Yeah.
3: Oh, oh, God.
2: It's the best.
4: Is it all gone?
2: Not even close. And you know how tuna and white bread is just going to be all up in the gums for hours.
1: Oh, the peanut butter is going to stick it there.
2: Yeah, for
4: peanut
2: hours.
4: Butter. There's no peanut butter.
2: Jelly. Jelly.
3: Oh my God. Yeah. Guys, my eyes are watering. This
2: yeah,
3: is so
2: I can
3: crazy.
2: See that. So whose pregnancy craving was this? We got to give this woman credit.
0: Tracy said it wasn't her craving. No, that's what I mean.
2: Her sister's. So Tracy's sisters. Yeah. Also, has anybody checked on that baby? I worry about the child's health.
3: Anyway, okay.
4: It was great. Vote? I vote yes.
2: Maury, your vote doesn't get. This is the first time you've eaten food in years.
4: It's the best thing I've ever had.
6: Food? Does anyone have like Listerine or something I can wash my mouth with?
0: So great. Gross.
4: Jelly, good. Tuna, good. Bread, good.
0: If you got a pregnancy craving please. Food combo that you want to submit please. To us, reach out, please. You can DM us. You can send us a text, 925-555.
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1: Hey, good morning. I am Shem. She is Chloe. Yes. We'll get back to more Roz and Mocha Reloaded in just a little bit. Last night in the NHL. I know you're so excited.
6: I'm so excited.
1: Hurricanes beat the Golden Knights 4-2. The Canes now lead the series 3-2. Game 6 is Sunday night. In World Cup action, Korea Republic beat Czechia 2-1. Mexico beat South Africa 2-0. Tonight, the Tempo take on the Mystics. They're down in the road in Washington. Game time is 7:30. And of course, Team Canada.
6: Team Canada.
1: World Cup opener. Down at BMO Field, 3 p.m. is the game. Mm-hmm. Chloe, I know you're going to one of the fan fests. Just tons across the city, tons of watch parties. Also, because it's Toronto, tons of world road closures.
6: Oh, tons.
1: As
6: well. A lot of traffic and stuff.
1: Yeah.
6: So.
1: The officials are encouraging everybody to take transit, but that will also be very busy.
6: Yeah.
1: Everybody just got to pack their patience.
6: Yeah.
1: But coming up in about 15 minutes' time, we play a little game here. It's called Roz and Mocha's Heads Up. Chloe, how does that game go?
6: It is so easy. All you got to do is listen for the keyword and then pick heads or tails. Mm-hmm. Type the keyword, heads, keyword, or tails.
1: Got it.
6: Then we're going to get two of you guys on the phone. Go ahead. Head-to-head, flip two coins. If it's heads-heads and you picked heads, you win. Tails-tails, you win.
1: There you go. We are going to do that, again, 15 minutes time at 7 o'clock. You're listening out for that keyword. We will get two more Roz and Mocha Reloaded. Shem and Chloe here hanging out with you on a Friday. Oh, and DJ Climax will be here at 8.
6: Yes.
1: Looking forward to that. 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

0: Let me hear you holla. Good morning, I'm Shem. That is Chloe. We'll get to more Rozmoka Reloaded in just a little bit. Right now, though, Rozmoka Heads Up. This is where we got some money for you. Current jackpot is
1: $200.
0: But you got to text in a keyword. And that keyword today is what, Chloe?
1: Sunrise, which is so fitting because I don't know if anyone saw the sunrise. It was insane this morning. Yeah. So sunrise is the keyword.
0: Sunrise is the keyword. This is how we play Rozmoka Heads Up. Very simple. You're going to get two coins, okay? Two coins are going to flip. You guys can choose heads or you can choose tails. So your text will look like this. Sunrise heads, sunrise tails. Text that to 925-555. Again, $200 up for grabs. Your text message should look like sunrise heads or sunrise tails. Text that right now. Let's get somebody paid. $200 on the line. This is Roz and Mocha Heads Up. It is Friday morning. It is Kiss 925. Good morning.

0: Yes, yes. This is Roz and Mocha. Heads up. I've got Jason and Jeff on the line. Good morning, boys.
1: What's up?
2: Good morning. Good morning.
0: How you guys doing?
1: Not too awesome. Bad. How are you?
0: Very good. You guys excited for Team Canada World Cup opener this morning or this afternoon? Sorry.
1: We sure are.
2: Absolutely.
3: Yes.
0: Love that. Love that. Let's just confirm something. Jason, you picked heads. Jeff, you picked tails. Is that right, guys?
1: That is correct. Yep.
0: Wicked. All right. You know the deal. Chloe's going to explain the game for you.
3: So essentially, we're going to flip two coins, and Jason, you need to land on heads, heads. Jeff, tails, tails. If it lands on heads, tails, tails, heads, nobody wins, unfortunately.
0: Yeah, but we won't. But we're thinking positive on a Friday, right?
3: Yes.
0: Positive on
3: yes.
0: a Friday.
1: All right, boys.
0: $200 up for grabs, but we need you guys to say shake it, baby, shake it on the count of three. One, two, three.
4: Shake it, baby, shake it.
0: Congratulations, buddy. $200 in your pocket.
1: Thank you so much.
0: Oh, you're welcome, Jeff, man. Thanks so much for playing, brother. Really appreciate you. Have a great weekend, okay?
2: You too. Thank you very much.
0: Later, brother. Jason, hold on the line. That is how you play Roz and Mocha's Heads Up. We will get back to more Roz and Mocha Reloaded right now.
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7: There's a new movie starring Mark Wahlberg, which is on Prime Video right now, called Balls Up. Paul Walter Hauser is also in the movie, and the two of them are in this movie pretty much the entire time of the movie because they play marketing execs, and they come up with a product for athletes at the World Cup. And the product they came up with is a condom. But the condom covers everything.
8: Mm-hmm.
7: Okay? That's all I can say. Yeah. Just... your traditional condom, but it covers just a little bit more.
8: Mm-hmm.
7: And in the movie, the execs are like, oh, the company's like, oh, this is brilliant. We're going to make a lot of money. And they send these guys to the World Cup. And then they interfered, like they got drunk. They ended up on the field, the pitch.
8: Mm-hmm.
7: And they interrupted the game, causing Brazil to lose. And then the entire country starts hunting them down. Like the military's involved, yeah. It's a comedy,
8: yeah.
7: And the two of them are just trying to escape.
8: Yeah.
9: All to market a product.
8: Mm-hmm.
7: Damon Mori having a chance to sit down with Mark Wahlberg, who

0: we love on the Roz and Mocha Show. And Paul Walter Hauser, his co-star for Balls Up, which again is on Prime Video right now.
1: Mark, always good to see you. Paul, nice to meet you.
2: Good. How are you, bro? Good to see you.
1: There should be some sort of reward since this is my like 10th interview with you, Mark. There should be some sort of prize for most interviews. Just saying.
2: Here's the prize. You get to speak to Paul.
3: He's like, why does that feel like a consolation prize?
2: So yeah, he laughed pretty hard. Like,
3: I didn't appreciate the laughing.
2: Sorry.
1: Amazing. This movie was absolutely incredible. Balls Up. Have to ask you this. Do you think this could ever become an actual product? And would you use it?
3: People have said it.
2: 1,000%. Yeah, it's tested, tried and true. This works.
3: I didn't lose my virginity until I was married, so I'm not a condom guy in general. I haven't had a lot of experience with it, but I feel like a lot of people want the Balls Up condom.
2: Wait a second, is that true?
3: Hand of God. I was 33 years old.
2: Really?
3: Yeah.
0: Like Shem.
3: I wasn't all about them hood rats, as they say in Canada at Kiss FM.
2: I don't think they say that.
3: I was all about finding a soulmate.
0: These guys are great together. David Morey with Mark Wahlberg and Paul Walter Hauser about the new movie Balls Up.
1: Mark and Paul, would you rather have to smell Ronaldo's shoes after a match or wear his jock for a full day after a match?
3: I do the shoes.
2: I do the shoes. We're not doing the jock. That's not. You gotta draw the line there.
1: See, okay. I'd rather wear the jock than I don't have to smell anything.
3: I can't put on wet sweaty underwear or anything like that.
2: That's not gonna happen.
0: Now, why would you rather wear the jock than smell the shoes?
1: Smell shoes?
4: Smell a shoe once or wear a jock?
0: For the whole day?
1: Maury, but at least then you're not, like, I was just immediately thinking of a bad smell. Maury.
4: Well, imagine what his jock smells like.
1: But it's down there.
4: It's on you.
1: But not on my face.
5: I don't even want to know what you... What
0: don't
5: is going
0: finish
5: on
0: that
5: down
0: sentence.
5: There.
0: Yeah.
5: If you see no problem with this, even hypothetically, I don't want to know what you've done practically.
0: The only answer is shoes.
5: Shoes.
0: Right, Shem? Shoes?
6: Bruh, it's not even a question.
5: No.
0: Chloe, shoes?
7: I'm not answering this question.
1: No. Would you rather be the person who invents a brilliant product with a terrible name or a terrible product with a brilliant name?
2: A brilliant product with a terrible name.
3: Same.
2: Because people then still know that they're getting a great product versus a lot of people buy something because it has a great name and realize they've got a terrible product. And they,
3: maybe the terrible name catches on, too.
2: Yeah.
3: Maybe that's part of the sale.
5: Yeah. Yeah.
0: I think I like Mark Wahlberg.
5: Like Maury's jock.
0: No. Terrible,
1: I thought legit
0: that
1: you all would agree with me on
0: no,
1: that.
0: No, absolutely not.
7: Seriously?
0: That is Mark Wahlberg and Paul Walter Hauser. The new movie is Balls Up, streaming right now on Prime Video.
5: There we go.
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1: Good morning. I am Shem. She is Chloe. We will get back to more Roz and Mocha Reloaded in just a little bit. Last night in the NHL, the Hurricanes beat the Golden Knights 4-2.
2: Yes, sir.
1: Yeah, Canes up 3-2. Game 6 is Sunday night. The Temple also are in Washington tonight, 7:30. World Cup action. Team Canada, home opener.
2: Let's go.
1: 3 p.m. down at BMO Field. Tons of road closures in and about everywhere. And then, of course, at 8 o'clock, DJ Climax will be in the building with the Roz and Mocha mix. But we also are going to play Roz and Mocha Heads Up.
2: And people win all the time. All the time. Like, literally half an hour ago, this happened.
3: Shake it, baby.
1: Shake it, baby.
3: Heads.
1: Jason, congratulations, buddy. $200 in your pocket.
4: Thank you so much.
1: Look at that. That was just at half an hour ago. $200 for Jason. We'll play again in about half an hour's time. Again, DJ Climax will be here with the Roz and Mocha mix. And we'll get back to more Roz and Mocha Reloaded. Jeez, I should learn how to speak. It's Friday. It's Kiss 92.5. Good morning.

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1: Okay.
0: This woman posted a video after the person that she warned about this video to pay attention to her and to listen to her words did not reply. Mm. So she made this video being like, yo, here's the situation. Here's what we all know. Mm-hmm. If you don't reply to me and stop ignoring me, I'm going to put this out for everybody to see.
1: Okay.
0: She put it out for everybody to see. Disclaimer.
1: Mm-hmm.
0: This woman is talking to the coach of her son's basketball team. Because she gotcha. Really wanted her son to get on the basketball team.
1: Yep.
0: Seventh grade basketball team.
1: Yep.
0: Mind you.
2: I'm thinking about exposing my son's seventh grade basketball coach, Coach Cleveland. Hey, how you doing? Yep, it's me. You wouldn't answer my phone calls. You blocked me. I call you from text now. No answer. I'm finna expose you. I'm thinking about exposing you, all right? So if you don't return my call, the whole world finna know, even your wife, Michelle Cleveland, that's a library lady downtown. She finna know too. The damn library ain't finna be quiet no more. All right. So Michelle, I'm finna give you proof to let you know that I done and out. Okay? But hold on. Now back to Coach Cleveland. You promised me that if I and my son will make the basketball team. Now you done blocked me. I'm calling you from text now. No response. My only result is right here. So if you don't respond back to me, the whole world finna know. All right? So, Michelle, your husband, to prove to you that I didn't what's tatted on his ass? It says on his ass, be patient. Bigger things are to come. Boom. Now you know. Yeah. Get back with me within 24 hours. If not, it's going up. Bye-bye.
1: Okay, I don't know what just happened.
3: What did I just listen to?
0: He asked her to do certain things. She then did certain things. He then started ignoring her.
1: Okay, so it was like quid pro quo where she's like, yeah, I want you to play my son on the team.
0: Yes.
1: He was like, okay, why don't we make an arrangement? And then the arrangement happened. And then the kid didn't play, so now she's exposing that she did stuff
0: with the coach.
1: With the coach,
4: yikes!
5: And the coach is school board.
1: Thank you. And the coach's wife is also the librarian.
0: Yeah,
2: okay.
5: The librarian.
2: Now you know.
1: Okay, interesting.
4: She said TikTok drama.
1: Interesting.
0: Library Finn ain't gonna be quiet no more.
1: Yeah, this. This is not everybody should have a platform. I go back to that, man. Like,
3: doesn't he have a tattoo
4: what's the tattoo? What's
3: the tattoo
4: part?
3: Phrase on that?
0: Bigger things are coming.
1: First of all, she's completely lost.
2: Your husband, to prove to you that I didn't what's tatted on his ass. It says on his ass, be patient. Bigger things are to come.
1: Okay.
2: Boom. Okay. Now you know.
3: That's an incredible tattoo.
1: There's no way that's a real tattoo on a poor man's ass.
5: Not a librarian's husband.
1: Not a leg.
2: Now you know.
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0: Good morning. I am Shem. That is Chloe. We are the Roz and Mocha Show. We'll get back to more Roz and Mocha Reloaded in a little bit. But Chloe, listen, it's 7:49 right now, right?
1: Yeah.
0: We've got DJ Climax coming up at 8 o'clock.
1: Mm-hmm.
0: We've got Roz and Mocha Heads up coming up just before that, right at the top of the hour.
1: Yeah.
0: I said we give the keyword a little early, you know? Canada World Cup opener.
1: It's Friday.
0: All right. If you want to play, the keyword is outdoor. So your text message will look like this. Outdoor heads, if you choose heads. Outdoor tails, if you choose tails. Okay? Outdoor. O-U-T-D-O-O-R. Outdoor is the keyword. Text that to 925-555. Outdoor is the keyword. Again, your text message will look like outdoor heads, outdoor tails, if you want to play. All right? We're going to do that right at the top of the hour, 8 o'clock. It's KISS 92.5. Good morning.

0: we go, Razamoka heads up. Chloe, we got business to take care of. We're gonna get to
1: absolutely.
0: The Razamoka mix with DJ Climax. He's just getting set up, but we want to play. We want to play right now. The keyword is outdoor. Outdoor. Text outdoor heads or outdoor tails to 925-555 and then get some people some time to go ahead and get that taken care of. Text in Canada home opener.
1: Yeah, I'm
0: World
1: so excited.
0: Cup. Very excited for that. Again, outdoor is the keyword that you are texting in to 925-555. Predictions for today's game, Chloe?
1: Canada's going to win.
0: Duh. Stupid
1: question,
0: right?
1: About it.
0: Of course. Of
1: patriotism
0: course.
1: At its finest.
0: I like that. I like that. Again, outdoor heads if you want to choose heads. Outdoor tails if you want to choose tails. Let's see who we got here on the phone. Good morning, contestants. How are you guys?
2: Good morning. I'm good. How are you?
0: I'm fantastic. So, Michael, I believe. Michael, you chose heads. Is that right?
3: Yep.
0: And Maria, you chose tails. Is that right?
2: That's correct.
0: All right. Wonderful, guys. $100 is on the line. Chloe's going to explain the game.
1: Okay. We're going to flip two coins. And Michael, you want them to land on heads, heads. Maria, tails, tails. And if it goes heads, tails, tails, heads, nobody wins. But we're putting positive energy out there.
0: Yeah. It's Friday. All right. You guys ready for this?
3: Yeah.
0: On the count of three, I need you guys to yell as loud as you can. Shake it, baby. Shake it. One, two, three.
3: Shake it, baby, shake it.
2: Baby, shake it.
1: Yeah.
0: Shake it, baby, shake it, baby, shake it, baby, shake it. Shake it, baby, shake it, baby, shake it, baby, shake it. Shake it, baby, shake it, baby, shake it, baby, shake it.
4: Heads.
0: Shake it, baby, shake it, baby, shake it, baby, shake it. Shake it, baby, shake it, baby, shake it, baby, shake it. Shake it, baby, shake it, baby, shake it, baby, shake it.
4: Tails. Better luck next time. Jackpot increases.
0: What? No winner. Aw, man. Michael and Maria, thank you guys so much for playing. We really do appreciate it.
3: Thanks for having
2: us.
0: You guys have a great rest of the Friday and a great weekend, okay?
3: You too.
0: All right, bye. We will play Roz and Mocha Heads Up right after the Roz and Mocha Mix. Oh, by the way, that begins now.
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1: Hey, everyone. It's Victoria. I just want to give a big shout out to myself for my up and coming 26th birthday. It's going to be fun. We're going to celebrate in New York City. I want to give a big up to my Guyanese funcles, a.k.a. fun uncles, Roz and Mocha and Shem, a.k.a. Cheesecake, as well as Chloe and Maury and the entire Roz and Mocha fam. DJ Climax, you as well, always killing it with the mixes. Happy Friday, Flaming Romos. It's Friday.
2: Hey, it's Lise here, everybody. 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
3: 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We love you both so much.
4: Multiple birthdays to celebrate in June. First one is going out to my beautiful niece, Angel. Happy birthday from your family. To my next bestie, Antoinette, who's living up in Italy right now, celebrating her birthday. And a huge birthday to my best friend, Camille, as well. Happy birthday. May all of you guys have beautiful birthdays, lots of love, wishes, and blessings from Marisha.
5: Hey, it's Tara. 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Hope he has a good day. It's Team Canada today. Let's go.
6: What's going on, everybody? It's Fabian. I'm calling from Toronto. I just want to give a huge shout out to Shem and to Chloe for holding it down the last 2 days. Big shout out to my wife, Jody, my daughter, Kiana, and all the mandem at Lisi Mechanical. Everybody have a great weekend.
7: Good morning. This is Jamie, Noah, and Marley.
8: 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It's Friday.
9: Happy Friday, Roz, Mocha, and Shem. Just wanted to say have an amazing Friday and a wonderful weekend. I just wanted to give a really special shout out to my kids, Ariana and Avery. 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
11: 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You're killing it, DJ Climax. 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
12: Hey, it's Rocco. 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

0: that only DJ Climax could provide, and we'll keep it moving tomorrow night during the Set It Off Mix Show. 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

0: explore is the key word. Explore. Text that and heads or tails to 925-555. Again, explore is the key word. This is how we play. Razamoka, heads up. You're going to get two coins. We're going to flip them. If they both land on heads and you choose heads, guess what? You win. If you choose tails and they both land on tails, guess what? You win. If they land on heads and tails, nobody wins, but we'll add that money to the jackpot and somebody will win it next hour. So again, your text message should look like this. If you're choosing heads, explore heads. If you choose tails, explore tails to 925-555.
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0: Jamal and Shante, good morning. How are you both?
1: Good morning.
2: Doing good. How are you?
1: I'm feeling great.
0: Oh, I love this energy from you guys. I really do. Shem and Chloe here for the Roz and Mocha Show. This is Roz and Mocha Heads Up. Chloe will explain the game.
3: Okay, so we're going to flip two coins. And Jamal, you need both to land on heads, heads to win. Shante, tails, tails. Lands on heads, tails, tails, heads. Nobody wins. Jackpot increases.
0: All right. Jackpot currently is $200.
3: So
0: looking pretty good.
3: Pretty good.
0: And again, just to confirm, Jamal, you chose heads and Shante, you chose tails, right?
1: That's right.
0: All right, guys, here we go. On the count of three, I need you both to say, shake it, baby, shake it. One, two, three.
1: Shake it, baby, shake it.
4: Tails.
0: Shake it, baby, shake it, baby, shake it, baby, shake it. Shake it, baby, shake it, baby, shake it, baby, shake it. Shake it, baby, shake it, baby, shake it, baby, shake it.
4: Tails.
0: Winner. Shante, $200 on a Friday. Congratulations.
1: Thank you so much.
0: Oh, you're so welcome. Hey, Jamal, thanks so much for playing with us, brother. Really appreciate it. Have a great weekend, okay?
2: Thank you. You as well.
0: All right. Take care. Shante, hang on the line. That's how you play the game. $200 just like that. Pina has your next chance to play coming up at 10 o'clock. And we have more Roz and Mocha Reloaded coming up.
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0: Roz and Mocha's DM Deep Dive. When you have nothing to say, why do you always say it to us?
1: Here we go. Let's just jump right into it. This is the DM Deep Dive.
2: Chloe, what do we got in the DMs today?
3: Jordan asks, if your partner wrote a review of dating or being married to you, what would the headline be?
4: Okay.
5: Stay away.
4: Yeah. Yeah. No, I think that, legitimately, Catherine would write one of the most glowing reviews that anybody would write about their partner.
3: Mm-hmm.
4: Guaranteed.
1: I think
4: Guaranteed.
1: Hey, if you want to hear what

0: Guaranteed. Our wives say, and think about us, listen to the history of Roz and Mocha, the docuseries.
1: Yes.
0: The 6-part docuseries. Yeah. Yeah, same thing.
1: Jenna would glowing.
0: Be amazing.
1: Glowing. Like, I would be worried that because I could never live up to it.
2: Aww.
1: Like, absolutely glowing, for sure.
0: Chloe, what would Lex say about you? What would he write about you?
2: Probably
0: what would the
2: annoying.
0: Headline be?
1: Annoying.
2: Or high maintenance.
1: High maintenance.
2: High maintenance.
0: No, you don't come off as high maintenance.
2: Ooh.
1: Really? I mean, no. Sorry.
2: I am.
1: Sorry.
0: Shem?
3: I'm going to go with the headline, and I'm going to say she would say, damn, what's that noise? That's what she'd say.
1: Oh.
2: Wait.
3: My sleep.
2: Wait,
3: the sleep.
2: What?
3: The sleep. The sleep.
2: Oh.
3: The sleep.
2: Oh. Oh.
3: Jesus Christ.
2: Oh.
3: Not farting.
1: Okay.
3: Come on,
1: yeah.
3: Man.
1: Okay.
2: I was like, what is referring to?
0: It could refer to a lot of things.
1: There's a lot.
3: I meant the CPAP machine, guys.
1: There's a lot of places a lot of noises can come from.
3: Fair.
0: What else we got in the deep dive today?
2: Nicole DM'd, I have a controversial question. If you had to choose, would you rather give up kissing your significant other for the rest of your life or give up all sauces forever? That means no sauce, no pasta sauce, no condiments, no pizza sauce, anything like that.
0: Sauces. Well, obviously, I'm giving up all that stuff. I'm not going to give up kissing my wife.
1: No?
4: Obviously. On the mouth, though, right?
2: Yeah,
4: on the
2: we'll
4: mouth.
2: Say on the mouth kiss, on the lips.
4: You
2: yeah.
4: can still kiss the neck.
2: Sure.
1: Okay, just no more mouth kissing. No more mouth kissing. Now he's thinking about it.
0: No.
1: Oh, I'm you're not.
0: No,
1: you're
0: I'm
1: not?
0: Giving up all sauces.
1: Okay, hold on here. I need to, okay. Hold
0: Bro,
1: on.
0: Think. Like, I mean, no more tongue kissing, man. No yeah. more Frenching.
1: Okay, that's, yeah, hold on here.
5: Give me I mean, sauce second. Is very important.
1: Give me 1 second.
0: So, Maury, you're saying?
5: I'm saying sauce.
0: Really?
5: No, sorry, I'm saying giving up mouth kisses because I need sauce.
2: Okay.
1: Now, is hot sauce considered a sauce?
2: Yes. All sauces.
5: Sauce is in the name.
0: Chloe, while Roz still contemplates, what are you giving up?
2: I'm giving up sauce only because I don't use that much sauce anyways.
0: Okay.
2: So,
1: pesto?
2: Fine. Pesto's gone.
0: Yeah, you can't. While Roz still contemplates, pesto. Shem, what are you giving up?
4: His gravy's not a sauce, though,
2: yep.
4: right?
3: We said that
4: gravy's
3: I can still...
4: Gravy's a sauce? Gravy's a sauce?
2: Yep.
5: Yeah. Plum sauce is a sauce.
1: Yeah.
0: Shemmy?
3: You can still kiss on the face?
0: Yes.
2: Yeah, I just want the lips.
5: Like, good night kisses
3: yeah.
5: on the cheek.
3: Then I'm giving up kisses.
5: Yeah.
0: Really?
3: Yeah.
0: Bro, but French kissing?
3: Dog. Yeah, but like... Mayo? Barbecue sauce? Like, are you kidding me? Unseasoned food,
1: yeah,
3: bro?
1: Yeah, I know.
3: Must be crazy.
0: Man loves them sweet baby rays.
1: Bolognese? Right?
0: All right, Roz, your turn. Yeah. You're the only one that didn't answer.
1: Oh, it's a bechamel. I lost you guys on bechamel, right? I realize I lost the
2: I have no idea.
1: Yeah, you were with me on hot sauce. You were with Shem on mayo.
0: Yeah.
1: Okay. Can I ask a very important question?
0: Yeah.
1: Would I have to disclose to Catherine?
0: Yes.
1: Or would I be allowed to go as long as I possibly could?
0: No, she has
1: without
0: to know.
1: Just kissing her.
0: She has to know. Because then at some point she's going to wonder, like, why are you not putting sauce with, like, these meals?
5: But what if she leans in for a kiss? What, do you turn away?
1: I guess, I don't know what I would do. I'd fake sneeze or something, right? Okay, I'm going to have to say that I'm still going to continue to kiss my wife. Just because if she ever leaned in to kiss me and I swerved her, there's no amount of mayo in the world that's going to make me feel better.
0: Guess what? More for Shem. I can't believe it took you that long to answer, man.
1: It's a lot of sauces, man. I had to go through them to make a very informed decision.
0: Chloe, time for one more DM, please.
2: Krishwanti says, Chloe, I need to know, are there actually no rats in Alberta? Yes, there is no rats.
0: Yeah, Chloe, originally from Alberta.
1: Yeah.
0: And no what? There are no rats?
2: No rats.
1: No. They went on a blitz years ago, and even now they have a special sort of like section on the border with Saskatchewan that's set up that is like a detainment sort of section. So even if rats come in, they're killed immediately.
0: What?
1: Right, yeah. Mm-hmm. Yeah.
5: But they can crawl through the forest or something.
1: No. No.
0: There are no rats in Alberta.
2: No. I've never seen
1: it's
2: them.
1: It's a whole thing.
0: I have
1: it's
0: no
1: a,
0: idea.
1: It's a whole thing. It's just like there's no snakes in Newfoundland.
5: What?
0: There isn't?
1: No.
0: Wait. How does an entire province prevent a species from getting in?
1: Dude, it is a, it's a, it's a thing. Hold on here.
2: Yeah, it's a whole policy.
1: Yeah, Alberta is famous for being one of the only inhabited regions on

0: Earth without any established rat populations. This is maintained by aggressive rat prevention and control programs established, it was the 1950s, which enforced zero tolerance and swiftly exterminates any stowaway rodents. And here's the here's the border zone. The border zone, a 600-kilometer rat control zone, operates along the Saskatchewan border to stop the invasive rats from crossing in. Yeah.
1: How so there's are other provinces not doing this?
0: Because I don't think that they would go be as hardcore as what Alberta
2: had to do.
0: And also in the 50s, you could get away with, like, you know, putting up signs in school for kids being like, if you see one, stomp it. Right? You can't do that in 2026. There's too many rights activists. It's too much of a hot button issue. You can't call all out war on rats. Right, they're a nuisance, but you can't ask citizens to, you know, take part in the slaughter of an entire species in your province.
2: Damn, no.
0: Just wouldn't fly.
1: Damn, that's crazy. Well, keep those DMs coming in because we'll talk about it on the show, and we may learn something as well. Thank you, Chloe.
2: Thanks.
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1: We got another three times fast tongue twister request.
2: Oh, yes, I'm going to kill her.
1: This one came in from Nathan Zankai, Z-A-N-C-A-I. He hit me up on Insta. And you know me, I love tongue twisters. I love hearing people do tongue twisters. But my favorite have always been the three times fast, right?
2: Yes.
1: Say this three times fast. Those are always the biggest disasters, in my opinion. And he may have...

0: sent through the shortest three times fast tongue twister I've ever seen.
1: Okay.
0: Oftentimes, it's one sentence.
1: Yeah.
0: Say this sentence three times fast, right?
1: Okay.
0: This three times fast tongue twister is two words.
1: That's it?
0: Two words. And the object is to say these two words three times fast. Back to back, three times fast.
1: Well, it's got
0: to
1: be easy then.
0: Okay. You want to know what the two words are?
1: Yes.
0: Mouth, health.
1: Mouth, health.
0: Yes.
1: Oh, Shem, you're going to fail.
0: Okay. Who would like to go? Who would like to go first?
1: Shem will.
0: Shem, we'll start with you.
1: You know why? Because I saw as you were talking, Shem took a big gulp of water.
2: Yeah, yeah. Okay, yeah, no, you got to lube up.
3: Got to lube up, man. Got these big lips.
1: What is it? Mouth health.
0: Mouth health. And again, it's
3: Lord.
0: Three times fast. Okay, Shemmy, are you ready? In
3: yep.
0: 3, 2, 1, go.
3: Mouth health. Mouth health. Oh gosh. Mouth health. Mouth health. I'm spitting on myself.
0: In 3, 2, 1, go.
3: Mouth health. Mouth health. Mouth.
0: 3, 2, 1, go.
3: Mouth health. Mouth health. Mouth health. Mouth health. Mouth health.
1: No,
0: mouth. Yeah.
1: Oh,
0: yeah. I'll let you lube up for a little while over there.
3: Thanks, man.
0: Damon Maury, you are up next. Mouth health.
4: Mouth,
0: Maury.
4: Mouth health.
0: Yes. Three times fast. In 3, 2, 1, go.
4: Mouth health, mouth health, mouth health, mouth health, mouth health.
0: No,
4: mouth
0: health. By the way, it's three times fast. 3, 2, 1, go.
4: Mouth health, mouth health.
1: Sing it louder, doesn't make it better.
0: It's three times fast, not once loud.
1: The second time louder.
0: Final time, Maury, 3, 2, 1, go.
4: Mouth health, mouth health, mouth health, mouth health.
0: No, Maury, three times fast.
4: What am I doing?
0: Loud. I don't know what you're doing.
1: You're going past three times.
5: You're going three times yelling.
4: So do I have to stop at three?
0: It's called three times fast. Damn it.
4: Okay.
0: Okay, 3, 2, 1, go.
4: Mouth health, mouth health, mouth health.
0: Not even close.
4: Chloe, but I did it three times.
0: Chloe, you are up next.
6: Okay.
0: Chloe, you ready? Do you need a sip? You need a drink? You need a breath?
6: I need a breath.
0: Okay.
6: There we go.
0: You let me know when you're ready.
6: I'm good.
0: Okay, Chloe, mouth health.
6: Mouth health, okay.
0: Okay, and three times fast. In 3, 2, 1, go.
6: Mouth health, mouth health, mouth health. Not even close.
1: Okay. You failed before
0: also,
1: you even started.
0: You're dragging your ass a little bit there. Three times fast, Chloe.
6: Okay,
0: in
6: okay.
0: 3, 2, 1, go.
6: Mouth health, mouth health, mouth health.
1: No. Again.
0: 3, 2, 1, go.
6: Mouth health, mouth health, mouth health.
1: Milf? Almost.
0: You said milf?
2: I think you did. I got excited.
0: What did you say? Shem, take another sip. Okay. Mocha, and I know if you're playing along right now, feel free to even send us a voice note if you wanted to. Mocha, we will end off with you. Mocha, again, yes. It's a three times fast tongue twister, absolute best ones. This is the shortest tongue twister I've ever come across. It's simply two words. The words are mouth and health. So Mocha, in 3, 2, 1, go.
1: Mouth health, mouth health, mouth health. Nailed it.
4: Mocha went too slow.
0: Not even close.
4: Also,
0: you're dragging your ass too.
1: What?
0: Mocha, mouth health in three times fast.
1: Okay, ready?
0: 3, 2, 1, go.
1: Mouth health, mouth health, mouth health.
0: No.
1: I said it too fast. You guys got to speed up your listening.
4: That's funny.
1: Mouth health, mouth health, mouth health. Oh, my God.
4: Mocha was the closest.
0: Okay.
1: Yeah. Okay, hold on. You know what I always find helps? We do this every single time. If Maury, Chloe, Shem, and I all say it at the exact same time.
4: Sure.
0: Yeah. Okay. Hold on. Pause for a second. There's too much jabbering going on. Mocha,
1: yes.
0: I need you to do this one more time for me. Okay. It's mouth health.
1: That's what I said.
0: And it's three times fast.
1: That's what I did.
0: In 3, 2, 1, go.
1: Mouth health, mouth health, mouth health. Oh, yes.
4: Wow. Okay, he really did do it.
0: What? Okay, Maury.
4: I heard it.
0: Not even close.
6: No.
1: Okay, gang, ready?
4: Yeah.
1: In 3, 2, 1.
3: Mouth health, mouth health, mouth health, mouth health.
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Nina. I'm so glad you're hanging out with me today. Are you ready to do this? $100. That's what's in the jackpot. That's what I'm hoping I can hook you up with right now. This hour's keyword is vibes. V-I-B-E-S. Vibes, as in I like to spread the positive vibes on the show. 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They say

0: to live in.
1: Good morning, Rachel. Good morning, Scott. Happy Friday.
2: Woo! Happy Friday.
3: Good morning. Happy Friday.
1: Are you both ready for the weekend?
3: Yes.
2: Oh, yeah.
1: And I'm sure having some extra cash, like let's say $100 in your bank account, that would just make things so much better, right?
3: Way better, yeah.
1: I mean, $100 is $100.
3: Yeah.
1: So I'm hoping that I can hook one of you up right now. It all depends on the coins, how they fall, because we dropped two of them. And Rachel, since you've chosen heads, should they both land heads, you're going to get the money. Scott, you've chosen tails. If they both land tails, you're going to get the money. And if we get one of each, heads, tails, tails, heads, the money will remain in the jackpot and neither one of you will get any of it. Okay?
3: Okay.
1: I don't mean I don't mean to be so dramatic. I'm just saying.
2: We got good vibes today.
1: All right, that's right. Good vibes. It's a Friday.
3: Yeah, all positive.
1: Good luck, Rachel. Good luck, Scott. Here we go. Shake it, baby, shake it. You gotta say it.
2: Shake it, baby, shake it.
1: Go ahead, Rachel.
3: Shake it, baby, shake it, baby.
0: Shake it, baby, shake it, baby, shake it. Shake it, baby, shake it, baby, shake it, baby, shake it. Shake it, baby, shake it, baby, shake it, baby, shake it.
4: Tails.
0: Shake it, baby, shake it, baby, shake it, baby, shake it. Shake it, baby, shake it, baby, shake it, baby, shake it. Shake it, baby, shake it, baby, shake it, baby, shake it.
4: Heads. Better luck next time. Jackpot increases.
1: Sadly, no money.
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1: The latest from Sabrina Carpenter, house tour. What do you think of that one? Do you like it? Do you not like it so much? 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
1: Good morning. It is another hot one for us today. 28 feeling like 31. And for the most part, a mix of sun and cloud. However, there's a slight chance of showers later on. Right now in the city, it is 24. Hey, the weather is good. It's good for the official kickoff of the FIFA World Cup. And at 3 o'clock, our lovely country, Canada, is playing. And what a way to get it started. This is actually an historical moment because this is the first time the men's Canadian soccer team is playing on Canadian soil. So, wow. Are you rocking your red today? Go!

and the best throwbacks on your Friday morning. Kiss 92.5. Hi there, I'm Pina. We're all talking about soccer because FIFA World Cup. And soccer fans are very passionate people. And I found this very interesting and a little funny, to be honest. It made me giggle reading about this new survey. And it found that 1 in 5 soccer fans would never date someone who supports their team's biggest rival. See what I mean? Soccer fans, very passionate.

having some extra cash for the weekend, we would love to hook you up. We are playing Roz Amoka's Heads Up in just minutes. 11 o'clock, the next gameplay. Call it heads, tails, and that instant cash could be yours.

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1: Woo, TGIS. So glad you're hanging out. I'm Tina. 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Might be a good day to hit a patio. 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
2: Hello.
1: Hey, you guys are both so hyped to play the game. I'm excited for you. Michael even said that he's been waiting for a call his entire life.
2: Wow. That is so right. I'm so glad to be here.
1: I'm glad you're here too, along with Irina. Michael, you've chosen heads. Irina, you're going with tails. So here's what happens. We drop two coins. If they both land heads, Michael, you're going to get the money. If they both land tails, Irina, you're going to get the money. If we get one of each, the money remains in the jackpot. No one gets anything. Oh, and I forgot to mention, the jackpot now has $200 in it.
3: Amazing.
1: $200.
3: Let's go.
1: All right. Are you ready?
2: Ready.
1: Shake it, baby, shake it.
2: Shake it, baby, shake it.
1: Yeah.
0: Shake it, baby, shake it, baby, shake it, baby, shake it. Shake it, baby, shake it, baby, shake it, baby, shake it. Shake it, baby, shake it, baby, shake it, baby, shake it.
4: Tails.
0: Shake it, baby, shake it, baby, shake it, baby, shake it. Shake it, baby, shake it, baby, shake it, baby, shake it. Shake it, baby, shake it, baby, shake it, baby, shake it.
4: Tails. Winner. Winner. Winner.
1: Winner. Irina. $200. You get the cash, Irina.
3: Fantastic.
2: Big win.
3: Thank you so
2: big
3: much.
2: Win for Irina.
1: That's right, Michael. Thank you so much for answering the call, for playing. I loved your energy. And hey, thanks so much for supporting Irina, too. That's amazing.
2: No problem. No problem. Have a good weekend, guys.
1: You too. Hope you get another
3: you
1: call,
3: too,
1: okay?
3: Michael.
2: Hopefully. Thank you. Thank you.
1: All right, Irina, $200 as we start the weekend. What are you going to do?
3: Oh my goodness. I don't know yet. It was expensive to win.
1: That's okay. I'm sure you're going to put the money to good use. We know that.
3: Yes, of course.
1: Jackpot resets to $100 for the next gameplay coming up at noon.

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0: 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The

can't cheer on their national team in the World Cup. Not that we're bitter or anything, but we can celebrate our culture. Taste of Little Italy is back this weekend. So that means food, live music, patios, vendors. Did I mention food? And that also includes road closures in and around Little Italy. But I say throw on a flowy dress, maybe some stretchy pants, stretchy shorts, and go indulge.

Taylor Swift can't do. She's really had a record-breaking career. And here's something else she can add to her resume. She's made history for being the youngest songwriter inducted into the Songwriters Hall of Fame. It happened yesterday, a big ceremony. She was in attendance, of course, with her fiancé, Travis Kelce. Her parents were there, too, looking all proud and stuff. And when it comes to songwriting, Taylor said it just came to her naturally, like instant. 92.5, I'm Kina. Good morning.

0: a memoir coming our way in the fall. The title is perfect. It's I Only Shout So You Can Hear Me. I feel like that's a brilliant title, and whoever came up with that deserves a raise.
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0: 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And also, we are going to kick off 30 minutes of throwbacks, and we know the throwbacks sound even better on a Friday.

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25: 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And Juliet, the riotously funny musical that has critics raving. It's a smash hit and a bona fide phenomenon. It's joyous, effervescent, and

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anyone out there 25 feeling like 30? 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So the jackpot has reset to 100 bucks, and that's exactly what you're playing for right now. 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

0: Sydney. 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
2: Hey, how's it going?
0: 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Are you excited?
1: Yeah.
2: Yep.
0: Hey, $100. That could belong to one of you right now. It's all dependent on those coins. Two of them drop, and if they are both heads, David, since that's what you've chosen, you're going to get the money. If they both drop tails, Sydney, you're going to get the cash, and if we get one of each, the money remains in the jackpot, and that means no money for either one of you.
1: Sounds good.
0: Let me hear you say those magic words.
1: Shake it, baby, shake it.
3: Shake it, baby, shake it, baby, shake it, baby, shake it. Shake it, baby, shake it, baby, shake it, baby, shake it. Shake it, baby, shake it, baby, shake it, baby, shake it.
0: Heads.
3: Shake it, baby, shake it, baby, shake it, baby, shake it. Shake it, baby, shake it, baby, shake it, baby, shake it. Shake it, baby, shake it, baby, shake it, baby, shake it.
0: Heads. Winner. Winner. Winner. Oh, my gosh. David, you just won $100.
2: Let's go. Awesome.
0: Congratulations. Sydney, thank you so much for playing. I hope you have a wonderful weekend.
1: Thank you. You too.
0: So $100 coming your way. David, what are you doing with it?
2: I don't know. Maybe grocery shopping, maybe gas. Some of the essentials, maybe those.
0: Congratulations.
2: Thank you.
0: Jackpot resets to $100 when we play again coming up at 1 o'clock.

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0: The biggest hits.
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0: Hello there. I'm Pina. All right, pick up your phone because you're going to have to text me in just a sec. That is, of course, if you want to take part in today's throwback battle, which, you know, I give you the power to decide which of these two throwbacks I play. Alicia Keys, Girl on Fire.
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good, but I'm glad it's you that has to decide and not me. 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

Max right now, as we do every weekday at noon. You've got it on Kiss 92.5. I'm Pina, and I appreciate all the votes at 925-555. You had to choose between Alicia Keys, Girl on Fire, and Justin Timberlake, Mirrors, and JT wins it today. You know, this song is just so beautifully written. I love it. And JT wrote this song for Jessica Biel. At the time, they were just living together. They weren't engaged yet. And when it comes to the music video, he's dedicated that to his grandparents because it was from them he learned about long-lasting love. Oh my gosh, I'm gonna cry. Thanks so much for choosing this one. It's on Kiss.

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1: 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Winner.
0: Thank you. $200. You get the cash, Irina.
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3: Big win.
2: Thank you so
3: big
2: much.
3: Win for Irina.
0: That's right, Michael. Thank you so much, Michael, for answering the call, for playing. I loved your energy. And hey, thanks so much for supporting Irina, too. That's amazing.
3: No problem. Have a good weekend, guys.
0: You too. Hope you get another call, okay?
3: Hopefully. Thank you.
0: All right, Irina, $200 as we start the weekend. What are you going to do?
2: Oh my goodness. I don't know yet. I wasn't expecting to win.
0: That's okay. I'm sure you're going to put the money to good use. We know that.
2: Yes, of course.
0: You could be our next winner, 20 minutes away from the next play of Roz Amoka's Heads Up with a jackpot of $100. Keep it on Kiss.

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Hey, what's going on, friends? I'm Hina. So I had a winner at 11 o'clock. I had a winner at noon. Now I'm hoping I get another winner. They say things happen in three, right? So can we make this happen? $100 is what's in the jackpot right now. And if you want to get a call and a chance to play, one wander is this hour's keyword. W-A-N-D-E-R. Wander. Text that with your pick of either heads or tails. You're sending it to 925-555. Two people get the chance to play. Here's hoping one is victorious and wins $100. That's how we like the game to go.

0: Here we go. Another play of Roz and Mocha's Heads Up. I've already had two winners. I'm hoping for a third. $100 is in the jackpot. And playing right now, Ava and Sydney. Hey, welcome to the show. Welcome to the game. Here's how things go. Two coins drop, and if they both land on heads, Ava, it's going to be your payday because you've chosen heads, and here's hoping it goes that way. But I know, Sydney, you want it to go the other way with two tails, because if it is two tails, you're going to get the money.
1: Okay.
0: So good luck to you as well. If the coins drop, one of each, heads, tails, tails, heads, no money for either one of you because that money will remain in the jackpot. Are we ready?
1: Yeah.
0: Shake it, baby, shake it. Come on, nice and loud.
1: Shake it, baby, shake it.
0: Wow.
2: Shake it, baby, shake it, baby, shake it, baby, shake it. Shake it, baby, shake it, baby, shake it, baby, shake it. Shake it, baby, shake it, baby, shake it, baby, shake it.
3: Tails.
2: Shake it, baby, shake it, baby, shake it, baby, shake it. Shake it, baby, shake it, baby, shake it, baby, shake it. Shake it, baby, shake it, baby, shake it, baby, shake it.
3: Tails. Winner. Winner.
0: Another winner, Sydney, $100 coming your way.
1: That's awesome.
0: Yay, congratulations. Ava, thank you so much for playing.
1: No problem. Thank you for calling.
0: All right, enjoy your weekend. Enjoy that sunshine.
1: Bye now.
0: Take care. All right, Sydney, you get the money. What's going on with it? What are you doing?
1: I don't know. Maybe it's my partner's first Father's Day. It's maybe get a gift for him.
0: Oh, that would be real nice. Yeah. And Father's Day is next weekend, everybody, just so you know. Don't forget.
1: Thank you.
0: Jackpot resets to $100 for the next play coming up at 2.

0: No.
1: You want money?
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1: We got money.
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out. It's Kiss 92.5. I'm Pina, TGIF. Hey, if you happen to be in the downtown area tomorrow and you spot a lot of naked people riding bikes, don't be alarmed. It's okay. It's just the world.

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0: So, are we excited about the weekend? What do you got going on? Are you going to be downtown? Because it is going to be so busy. FIFA World Cup. The Jays are in action, too. They're playing the Yankees. So, you know that's going to draw a lot of fans. The Tempo are playing this weekend. We got Taste of Little Italy and so much more going on. This is how you know it is summer in Toronto, right? Enjoy it. 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

some money because, well, that's what we hope to do when we play Razamoka's Heads Up. But you never know what's going to happen. It really is dependent on the coins, how they drop. I'm rooting for you. Keep it here because your next play is not too far away. 2 o'clock. It's Kiss 92.5. I'm Hina. Hi there.

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Friday. I'm Pina. Wow, it's been quite the winning day. Three winners on the show today. I'm hoping for a fourth right now. $100 is what's in the jackpot. And to get a call, you are texting in this hour's keyword, which is breeze. B-R-E-E-Z-E. Breeze, as in, you know, on a hot day, it's nice when you feel a breeze. Breeze, text that in along with your pick of heads or tails. You're sending it to 925-555. And if you get the call, you get to play.

0: replay of Razamoka's Heads Up, and we've got Stephanie and we've got Mohammed. Hello.
1: Hello. Yo, yo, yo.
0: $100. That's what's in the jackpot right now. And I don't know if you've heard this, but I've had three winners on the show today.
2: Let's make it
0: one more. Yeah. It all depends on those coins. Two of them drop. And Stephanie, you've chosen heads. Mohammed, you've chosen tails. So if those two coins drop heads, Stephanie, you get the money. If they're both tails, Mohammed, you get the money. And if it's one of each, no money for either one of you because that money will remain in the jackpot.
2: Okay.
0: Shake it, baby, shake it is what you have to say to get this going. So let me hear ya.
2: Shake it, baby, shake it. Heads.
3: Shake it, baby, shake it. Tails. Better luck next time. Jackpot increases.
0: Can't make it a fourth winner, unfortunately. That money is remaining in the jackpot. Sorry, Stephanie. Sorry, Mohammed.
4: Okay. Good luck to your next winner.
0: Thanks so much. Hey, enjoy the weekend. Before I let the both of you go, can I just get a Go Canada?
1: Go Canada!
0: $100 gets transferred to the next gameplay. So $200 will be up for grabs at 3 o'clock.

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2: What's up? 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And... 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Wow. 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She also can't believe that the next jackpot is $15 million. 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

her new one, Hate That I Made You Love Me, on Kiss 92.5. And we might ask you your opinion on that song when you take the You Choose the Music survey. 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You're going to listen to clips of songs, and then you're going to let us know your thoughts. 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I don't like that song. Be honest, because we value your opinion, and we know you've got great taste. 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

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Yet they're going to be at the soccer game this afternoon.

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0: 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I'm Pina. Get ready for Sam McDade taking you through the rest of your Friday afternoon. And more plays of Roz and Mocha's Heads Up with your next one coming up at 3 o'clock. Every hour after that, right through to 6 p.m. And don't forget, on the weekends, there are secret plays too. So we are giving you so many chances to win money. Instant cash, by the way. Okay? It's an instant win, should you win. Good luck. Have a great weekend.
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2: Waking up next to you. Waking up next to you. Friday night, let me take you out. Show downtown what it's all about. Something kinda like we used to do. Break out the heels, break out the dress. As beautiful as when we

Hey, it's Sam McDade here with you. Kiss 92.5. Oh, what a beautiful day it is. Jays are playing tonight. The sun is out. I also got word that one of our friends of the show, Sydney, is celebrating her sweet 16. So happy birthday, Sydney. Headlines up, tails down is the key to living. You know what would just make this day even better is an extra $200. It's super easy to win. All you have to do is, well, pick heads or tails. Like, we are literally flipping coins for money. It's Roz and Mocha's Heads Up, and your next chance to play is right now. You have to text in the keyword if you want to play. It changes every single hour. So text the word walk, W-A-L-K, to 925-555. Walk along with your choice of heads or tails. You could be $200 richer. All right, let's do this thing. And happy sweet 16, Sydney. Like, the 16's the best. 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

0: it's time to play Roz and Mocha's Heads Up. You're rocking with Sam McDade. The jackpot right now is $200, but we do have to give it away. Now, you might be wondering what I'm going to make someone do for $200. Well, we're just going to flip coins, literally, for money. Heads or tails. It's that easy. So I've got Ravin on the line. Ravin, what are you choosing, heads or tails?
1: Heads.
0: Beautiful. Ava, that leaves you with tails. How do we feel about that?
2: I feel confident.
0: Beautiful. Okay, let's go ahead and get to flipping these coins, make one of you $200 richer. I need you to yell, shake it, baby!
2: Shake it, baby!
0: That was really good.
3: Shake it, baby, shake it, baby, shake it, baby, shake it. Shake it, baby, shake it, baby, shake it, baby, shake it. Shake it, baby, shake it, baby, shake it, baby, shake it.
0: Oh, Ravin.
3: Shake it, baby, shake it, baby, shake it, baby, shake it. Shake it, baby, shake it, baby, shake it, baby, shake it. Shake it, baby, shake it, baby, shake it, baby, shake it.
4: Heads.
0: Ravin!
4: Winner. Winner.
0: Whoa! $200, my guy.
1: That is awesome.
0: Woo! What a good Friday for you, huh?
1: Yes, it is.
0: Ravin, tell me, what are you going to get up to on a fabulous Friday with $200 in your pocket?
1: Probably a nice dinner with my family.
0: I love that. Okay, maybe a patio somewhere. That would be fun.
1: Yes, absolutely.

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Right now, we got one of our favorite Canadians on the station, The Weeknd, duh. And I mean, we're going into the weekend, so it's kind of fitting, right? Here's Cry For Me. Crank it up. It's on Kiss 92.5. Let's go!

0: Are you coming in or what?
1: Sabrina Carpenter, house tour on Kiss 92.5. Hey, it's Sam. You know, I ride for Sabrina Carpenter. I love her. And I was so disappointed in SNL. It just came out because the ballots are now open to vote for the Emmys, which will be going down in the fall.

0: that it came out that SNL snubbed her. There's a category at the Emmys for a guest comedy role. And last year, when they had 20 guest hosts of the whole season, which they normally do, they put forth all 20 to try and get them on the ballot. This year, they only put 11 on, and they left Sabrina Carpenter off, which I felt like wasn't fair. Because if you remember, the iconic Domingo skit started with Ariana Grande, but in the tune of Mi Espresso, remember it?
1: With the hot guy, but he looks gay. Heard his name's Domingo.
2: Second location, maybe he's bi, still dancing with Domingo.
0: One of the, arguably one of the most fun skits SNL has ever done. And Sabrina wasn't a part of it. It still was in the tune of her music. And Ariana got a nomination for that. And then Sabrina comes on this new season, and she carries it on with a nod to Ariana Grande, another Domingo song, but this time in the tune of Wicked.

Sabrina, by the way, singing at the end. You know how hard it is for a singer of her caliber to sing that poorly? Like, her comedic timing is so good, and I'm disappointed in SNL for leaving her off of the list of names that they put forward when they could have easily put everyone forward. They also snubbed Miles Teller and Glenn Powell, just for reference, and a few more. Bruno Mars now. I

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0: it's Sam McDade on Kiss 92.5. Coming up in a few minutes, we're going to play Roz and Mocha's Heads Up, and you're going to have to yell, "Shake it, baby!" Shem has a voice of an angel. We'll also hear him sing "Shake It, Baby" too in a few minutes. Our jackpot has been reset to $100 because Ribbon went ahead and scored our $200 jackpot. Take a listen. I need you to yell "Shake It, Baby!"
1: Shake it, baby.
0: That was shake really it, good.
2: Shake it, baby. Shake it, baby. Shake it, baby. Shake it. Shake it, baby. Shake it, baby. Shake it, baby. Shake it. Shake it, baby. Shake it, baby. Shake it, baby. Shake it.
0: Oh, Raven.
2: Shake it, baby, shake it, baby, shake it, baby, shake it. Shake it, baby, shake it, baby, shake it, baby, shake it. Shake it, baby, shake it, baby, shake it, baby, shake it.
3: Heads.
0: Raven!
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0: Wow! $200, my guy.
4: That is awesome.
0: Woo! What a good Friday for you, huh?
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0: All right, we'll see if you can be $100 richer with our jackpot for Roz and Mocha's Heads Up coming up in like 2-3 songs, okay?

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13: People often ask me how fast I am. Oh, one sec. I just went to Bali and back. I'm also fast when it comes to helping people, like

play Razumoka's Heads Up, and now we have a $100 jackpot on the line. Ravan just won $200 moments ago, so let's see if we can be as lucky as Ravan as we try to give away $100 here. All we're going to do is flip two coins, so you have to choose heads or tails. Text that and our keyword, which is flower, F-L-O-W-E-R, to 925-555. Again, flower and your choice of head or tails to 925-555. You could be going head-to-head with a stranger, potentially $100 richer, and on your way to a patio, my friend. It's almost that time. Right now, Dracula, the remix, is Tame Impala and Jenny. And it's right here on KISS 92.5.

0: jackpot of $100. We just gave away $200 not too long ago, so I'm feeling optimistic here for Roz and Mocha's Heads Up. Here's how the game is going to work. I'm going to flip two coins. I've got two lovely friends on the line. One is picked heads, one's picked tails. You got to get two of whatever you chose to get the jackpot. Now, if we get one of each, we're just going to roll it over, add another $100 to the next play. I got Rosanna on the phone. Girl, what are we picking? Heads, tails, what feels good?
1: Heads.
0: Okay, and Sylvia, that leaves you with tails. How are we feeling about that?
2: Fantastic.
0: I love it. Good vibes all around on this beautiful day. All right, I just need to hear your beautiful voices now. Say, shake it, baby.
3: Shake it, baby.
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0: Ooh, Rosanna.
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0: No!
4: 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Oh. Jackpot increases.
0: Guys, I'm so sorry, but you know what? You can always try again.
1: 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That was fun.
0: Oh, good. I'm glad you had a great time. Thanks so much for hanging out with me, guys.
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0: somber homewrecker. That's what I'm talking about. That's called a windows down song. You know, no matter the temperature outside, as long as the windows are down, that song sounds chef's kiss. Incredible. Again, you're rocking with Sam McDade, and I just wanted to throw this out here, and I don't want you to get mad at me. I just don't believe I need to always see your dog in certain places.
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0: Hear me out. I don't want to get murdered on the text line here, but what I'm trying to say in a nice way is I do believe that our pets don't belong in every single setting. Let me paint the picture for you. I was at the grocery store the other night. I walked in and saw the cutest doodly type of dog. However, it was by the produce shelf. You know, the one that has like the misters on and all the produce is open. And because it was this tall doodly dog, its nose was kind of in there with the produce. And I just thought to myself, maybe our pets don't need to come with us everywhere. I don't know. Don't get mad at me. I'm just saying it's a little bit. I'll leave it at that. I want to send me a text though. 925-555. Where is somewhere that you just believe pets

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2: Talking about pets and how we just, they don't really need to be in every single space. Is there anywhere you can think of that you don't want to see any pets?
3: Yeah, I don't get why people need to take their pets everywhere with them and leave them in cars.
2: I know, like it's been long enough that we know this now.
3: Yeah, and like even cats specific, like those backpacks, have you seen those clear backpacks?
2: I know, the little like balls.
3: Yeah, I think sometimes pets need a break from us, too.
2: That's a great point, actually. I feel like my cat always loves when I leave the house.
3: Yeah.
2: I mean, it's true, right?

Now, I do have a cat backpack. I will say that. But it's not one of those bubble ones. And I would never leave her in it. We just go for little hikes in it. Don't judge me. Here's the Biebs, Daisy's Kiss 92.5.

0: dies. Throwing it back. 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
1: Boys and girls, this is Neo.
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3: This is Afrojack.
1: Let's do it tonight.
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Styles American Girls on Kiss 92.5. Hey, it's Sam McDade. I just want to let you know that we're in a few minutes going to play another round of Roz and Mocha's Heads Up, give you an opportunity to score a now $200 jackpot just by flipping two coins. It's the easiest way, I swear, to win money in the city. And we're just a couple of songs away from me giving you our keyword of the hour. Jays are going to be playing tonight against the Yankees just in time for Sir.

Captain Kirk to return to the lineup. How cool is that? Yeah, Kirky will be back. So make sure you're watching on Sportsnet, or if you're not going to the Rogers Center yourself, Hazel May will have you covered for everything there. Right now, we got Turning Me Up. It's Kiss 92.5.

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All right, we got a juicy jackpot. $200 up for grabs right now for Roz and Mocha's Heads Up. Hey, it's Sam McDade, and I want to give you this money so bad. It's patio weather. It's Friday. So all we're going to do is flip two coins for it. You just choose heads or tails and text that to 925-555 along with our keyword that gets you into the races here. So we got trees, T-R-E-E-S. That's the keyword, trees, to 925-555 along with your choice of heads or tails. Let's see if we can make you $200 richer, and then patio beers are on you, okay? Here's Opalite, Taylor Swift, Kiss.

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2: We got a pretty nice looking jackpot right now for Roz and Mocha's Heads Up, if I do say so myself. $200 could be in your pocket on this beautiful summer afternoon. Is it summer yet? I don't know. I think it's summer. But on this beautiful afternoon, it's patio season to say the least. Jarrell, you're on the line. Tell me, are you picking heads or tails this afternoon?
3: I'm picking tails.
2: Okay, love it. Vicky, it leaves you with heads. How are we feeling about that?
4: It feels good.
2: Okay, so I'm going to flip two coins. You got to get double of what you picked to get the jackpot to get you on a patio. And if we get one of each, wah-wah, we're going to roll it over to the next one. Add $100 to the jackpot, though. For me to flip the coins, because I'm a diva and all, I need you guys to yell, shake it, baby.
5: Shake it, baby. Heads.
2: Shake it, baby. Heads.
5: Winner.
3: $200. Congratulations.
2: Nikki, are you still with us? Are you still alive and well? Oh, Jarrell, I'm so sorry you didn't scoop up the jackpot, but please try again, okay?
3: No worries, I will, for sure.
2: Awesome. Bye, have a great day. Vicky, tell me, what are we spending this money on, girl?
4: Probably get some, like, ice cream and then go for, like, some makeup. Yeah,
2: beautiful.
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1: 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And... 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See? 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

0: I'm not going to lie. I'm not going to sugarcoat anything. I don't believe pets belong in every single social setting or place. Like, I'm at the grocery store and I'm seeing this doodle put its head in the produce section. Like, I don't know. Can we all agree on that? 925-555, text me. Where do you think is a place that pets maybe don't need to be there? You don't want to see them there?
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0: Joanne, I want to ask you, where's a place that you would not want to see someone's pet at?
3: I think for me it would be a pool.
0: Yeah.
3: Like, I hate to even say it, that I don't want puppy dogs to be allowed.
0: Yeah.
3: Because they're so sweet and innocent and everything, but I have bad memories as a kid.
0: Yeah.
3: Well, my mom's best friend had a pool, so we would go there, and she had this dog who would just go nuts. The dog would just go crazy and jump right in on top of us, and it really scared me as a kid.
0: I'm sorry that happened.
3: Well, the dog was sweet, but, like, just lost her mind, like, having all these kids in the pool. But it really scared me as a kid. I remember it really scared me.
0: It's that, but it's also, like, what's going to be floating around in the pool if we let these

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Like, let's be real. I also kind of feel bad. I didn't intentionally plan this, but here's Swim, BTS, Kiss, 92.5.

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2: Susan, we're talking about pets, and though we love them, we feel they don't need to be everywhere. Is there a certain place that you see pets and you're like,
3: You know what? I feel like the nail salon is not the place for a pet.
2: It's true.
3: Those fumes could not be good for their little, you know, lungs.
2: Yeah, you know what? I never thought of that. Like, in addition to them being awfully distracting from me picking my color, I have to say that, yeah, it probably isn't the healthiest for a pet to be in there.
3: No, and, you know, I wouldn't be able to resist them. I would just wreck that, you know, lovely nail polish job that was done.
2: Yeah, you'd be, like, petting them with the side of your head, trying to pull your nails dry. Yeah.
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0: Omi, that's cheerleader on KISS 92.5. If you want to be a cheerleader tonight, the Toronto Blue Jays will be taken to the mound. First pitch is at 7:37, so you got a little extra time today. They will be facing off against the New York Yankees. Yes, them Yanks are in town. Also, something huge happening. Kirk is back in the lineup, finally.
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0: And if you just want to cheer yourself on doing your own type of game, Roz and Mocha's Heads Up is just a few songs away. Ravan already won $200 earlier today. Take a listen. I need you to yell, shake it, baby!
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0: That was really good.
4: Shake it, baby, shake it, baby, shake it, baby, shake it. Shake it, baby, shake it, baby, shake it, baby, shake it. Shake it, baby, shake it, baby, shake it, baby, shake it.
0: Oh, Raven.
4: Shake it, baby, shake it, baby, shake it, baby, shake it. Shake it, baby, shake it, baby, shake it, baby, shake it. Shake it, baby, shake it, baby, shake it, baby, shake it.
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0: All right, you could be as lucky as Raven, possibly. 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

I don't want to brag, but I'm gonna. I've already given away $400 on this show. Do you think I'm going to get in trouble for that? That's a lot of money. Hey, it's Sam McDade on Kiss 92.5. We're playing Roz and Mocha's Heads Up. Our jackpot has reset to $100. It could be yours. All you have to do is text our keyword, which is dinner, D-N-N-E-R, to 925-555, along with your choice of heads or tails. Let's see if we can put $100 in your pocket on a Friday. Let's go. American Girls right now from Harry. 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

0: burning a hole in my pocket. I want to give it away. And it feels like the logical, financially smart thing to do to flip coins to give it away, right? So that's exactly what we're doing. I got Daniel on the line. Daniel, are you choosing heads or tails?
1: Heads.
0: Heads all the way. Steph, that leaves you with tails. How are we feeling about that?
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0: All right, Steph, I know your husband Mike and your son Christian are in the car with you, and I feel like they need to help us with this whole shake it baby thing. 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
0: All right, I want to hear everyone yell, shake it, baby!
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Seattle stateside. That's Pink Panthers and Zara Larsson on Kiss 92.5. What a pairing. What a duo. Hey, it's Sam. I want to let you know that you obviously can tell me and text me what you want to hear on Kiss. I want to know, but I also want you to get paid for your services, right? 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Okay? 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Go check it out. Again, it's over on kiss925.com, the music survey. Right now, I'm going to play you a little Banks, Ranks, and Rev. I said that kind of weird. Here's headphones, Kiss 92.5. Yeah, bye.

such a fan of Alex Samson. That song is a banger. It's called Misery. And it's right here on Kiss 92.5. We'll say this. I'm going to go from banger to banger right now. This is your fair warning. So, like, maybe source out somewhere that kind of looks like a dance floor. This next one might require a dance partner that you are romantically involved with. I'm sorry. It's just the way that this song goes. But yeah, look for something that you can dance on. Maybe it's like your living room. Maybe if you're driving, if it's safe to do so, pull over and have a little dance on the side of the road. This one is extraordinary, but it's just called Ordinary. And it's from Alex Warren here on Kiss 92.5. Crank it up. What are you waiting for?

Taylor Swift, Elizabeth Taylor, and that's right here on Kiss 92.5. Hey, it's your girl, Sam McDade, and you know what? I'm out of here. I'm going to kick off my weekend right stinking now. I'm out of here. Jeff Holland is coming in. He's going to be with you until 10 p.m., and he is a hoot, so you're going to have a great time. I'm actually going to the Jays game. You know, the Yankees are in town. Like, my hands are tied here. This is going to be a great little homestand for them. 7:37 p.m. is first pitch. We are almost there. Can't wait to see our Blue Jays dominate. Well, at least I hope they will. If you're going to the game, shoot me a text, 925-555. Just text Jays or hey. And if you see me there, definitely say hey. I'd love to chat with you in person. Sophie Simmons right now, Love Turns Lonely. I'll see you on Monday, okay? Or at the Jays game. It's KISS 92.5.

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3: 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But it's real. 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

still going to be some precipitation kicking around, so perhaps keep the umbrella and rain boots handy if you're going to be outside. Tomorrow, sunshine and a high of 28. Sunday, 23 with showers, and then hopefully a warm and dry Monday, 23, and lots of sun for you. Here's Olivia Dean, Man I Need on KISS.

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2: Yeah, Swedish meatballs. Here we go. 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Yeah, happy birthday, pal.
1: Thank you.
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2: Hey, can you send out another birthday shout out to my daughter who just turned 28? Her name is Jaden.
3: With a J or a K?
2: Jaden with a K, with a J.
3: Jaden, got it. 28 years old, huh?
2: Yeah, she sure is.
3: Did you kick her out of the house already, or is she still mooching?
2: Hell no, she left a long time ago on her own.
3: Okay,
2: she's
3: good.
2: The most independent daughter. She's absolutely amazing.
3: All right, what's she doing now?
2: Well, I better not say, because then a lot of people know where she works. So she'll kill me. So how about if I just plead the fifth?
3: Okay.
2: Yeah.
3: All right. Well, thanks, Ma. Yeah, we'll send out a happy birthday wish to Jaden.
2: I appreciate that very much. Have yourself a great day.
3: You too. See ya.
2: All right. Bye.
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0: 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It's Kiss at Night.
1: Hey, Jeff, it's Kelly.
2: What's up, Kel?
1: Did I hear you say you went to go see Mandalorian and Grogu?
2: Sure did.
1: Did you like it?
2: First thing I thought was, why did Kelly think I could take a three-year-old to this?
1: Why not?
2: What do you mean,
1: well,
2: why
1: besides
2: not?
1: Besides that big, scary, white dragon thing in the water, there was nothing really scary about it.
2: Yes, there were a lot of scary things for a three-year-old, Kelly.
1: Well, then I was a bad parent because I took my kids to, like, everything. No wonder nothing fizzes them now.
2: But I loved the movie. I will say that I thought it was 9 lightsabers out of 10. That good.
1: Yeah, it was well done, hey? Mm-hmm. I liked it. And Grogu was so cute. And didn't you like those little guys, those little 4 guys that always came out and fixed the ship?
2: Yes. So they are always my favorite. When I first saw one of them, it was Babu Frick. And then I learned that that species of alien is called an Anzellan. And there were a bunch of them in the movie, which I just adored.
1: So did I. Are they in the Disney Mandalorian show too?
2: Mandalorian. Mandalorian, yes.
1: So are those little guys in the regular show? Because I think I have to get Disney Plus just to watch this show.
2: Yeah, I don't remember what I saw them in. For

0: first time. I think they're in a movie and maybe either the Mando series or the Boba Fett series on Disney.
1: Okay. I think I have to get Disney for like a month.
0: You got to do it.
1: And just binge watch everything.
0: Yes. Enjoy.
1: Now I got my Toy Story movie ticket for when it comes out.
0: Okay. Enjoy. That one you can take a 3-year-old to, I think.
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